0: Sucker.
1: This concludes Midnight Marauder program. 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

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That wasn't even her speech, bro. It was like, I could kill my ex, bro. I was like, trying to see you again. Just to see you again. My name's Ray. Oh, fuck. Just to see you again. I feel like fucking grandma.

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1: 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And they remember it.
0: Thank you for the smile. Thank you for the tears.
2: Whatever energy that I possibly have, if I create that for other people, that's what I'm here for.

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Maybe we're meant for another dimension, babe. Deep in the dark of

You're not any less of a man if you don't pull the trigger. You're not necessarily a man if you do.